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3: Coming up in hour number two, yes, the interview with both Nona and Gabe Von Oven. Nona, that husband-wife team, they're both got songs that are kind of landing in the test kitchen, where you get to decide whether we play them more or even at all here on His Radio Z. Yes, to a great flashback from Viridia and the brand new Holby and Connor Price on the way. Most of this info coming to me on the text line to the studio at 866-441-HITS. 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All our ZJs see it, 866-441-4487. Lots of comments coming our way, but also lots of requests, like this one for Joseph O'Brien. New song later tonight, but this is Trust Fall.

Two guys have been trying to make music together for quite time and finally did it. Automatic. Hovey and Connor Price with Automatic on the Z. Coming up next, a song from the gang of Viridia. And it's the song that has been, all of a sudden, just the topic of conversation from a lot of our students, especially the girls that have been, you know, we all get bombarded with our outward appearance. You know, people judge us before they ever get to know us because of what they see. And this song speaks to this powerfully. If you've never heard it, check out Pretty Lies.

0: 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That's Siobhan's favorite. 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
1: So many things fight for our attention, but only one person deserves to be at the center, and that person is Jesus. Only He is worthy of the worship in our heart.
2: You may feel distracted, overwhelmed, and pulled in so many different directions right now, but let this song be your moment to recenter on who really matters.

New semester, same routine, same God. When the grind hits hard, homework, sports, expectations, remember Philippians 4:13. You can do all things through Christ who gives you strength. Not because school is easy, but because God is with you in every class, every test, every late night study session. Walk in confidence. You're not doing this year alone. He is with you. The Z.

Such a gifted man. All my blessings? Yes. That's Tommy Prophet, Futuristic, and Michael Minelli on the Z. Tommy, famous for kind of this wonderful Christmas concert he does in Nashville every year over 3 or 4 days. He's got a brand new edition of that coming up at Easter as well. As we get closer, I'll give you more details. Right now, just playing his music for you. Tommy Prophet, and up next, a name you may not know, the band is Hopeful, based right out of L.A. Everything is Better is next on the Z. Waking

That is the good in my soul. Gladden on the Z before that, Hopeful. And up next, another band you may not know, Turtle, T-R-T-L-E. We played the song for the first time last week, Found the Crown, and we've got a kind of a split vote on it. We need to know from you, what do you think of it? Text me at 866-441-4487. That's our hit line, 866-441-HITS. Or if you're on the app, just give us that thumbs up, thumbs down. 4 stars, 5 stars, no stars. We want to know what you think of this brand new song from a brand new artist. It's called Found the Crown from Turtle and Caleb Ashford on the Z, where the hits hit first.

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And the question is, are you trying to fake it till you make it? 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And a lot of things that we pray for one another is the ability to be willing to make a change. Fresh and New is Call Change from Stephen Stanley and Bodie on the Z.

friends are there when you need someone to talk with. Hanging out and living life together. Hey. 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This is why when we ask Jesus into our life, he becomes your best friend. Need to talk or pray?

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0: All praise
1: to you, Jesus. Rooftop is the song, Halvey and No Big Deal, challenging us all. Have we ever come from church someday and said, we know the music didn't speak to me, the worship wasn't. The worship is not for you and me. It's for us to participate and worship God. We know that in our head, but sometimes we just let our selfish nature take over. Love that song. Rooftop is the name of the song. That's Halvey and No Big Deal on the Z. Well, earlier today on the Z, Gabe Von Oven shared a little bit about the song King that you guys are loving, and we're loving playing it for you, and how he was, you know, kind of launched into this music format and his faith. And anyway, we'll let him say it better. It's Gabe Von Oven on the Z.
2: So King kind of came, how I kind of got my start as a Christian artist was through TikTok. I was just kind of experimenting with singing to the Lord, and I was just writing stuff on my piano, and I happened to write that one on my piano, played a couple chords, and just said, let me tell you about the King. And the song kind of came from this concept of just telling people about King Jesus and who he was in this like kind of rap fun style. So I kind of put it on the internet and it did really well, and it was my second song I put out. So I don't even know if I'll continue to like rap a lot, but I enjoy it, and that's kind of how the song flowed. So that was a story about King.
3: Let me tell you about the King, reigning above, powerful and mighty, came down to love. He sits on the throne, highly seated, for his blood has atoned. He's a roller of stones, can't you see? Let me

No L's. All W's. His name is Forrest Frank, and I cannot wait for a video version of the concert. You know, the stadium tour had just affected thousands of people for the cause of Christ. Thousands of people have given their lives to Jesus. Thousands have rededicated their lives through the ministry of Forrest and the team that he took out on location. So I'm hopeful that we've got a video version of that coming up soon, and maybe some live tracks like that on the Z. Yes, to Tiki Lau. It's up right after Ten Rock, Tori Kelly, and John Keith.

prayer, isn't it? God says, just spread His goodness around us and let us be instruments of spreading that goodness. Your goodness is the new song from Tiki Lau on the Z. I'm Britt Dillard at ZBritt. Thanks so much for the DMs. I'm DMing with a friend about this particular thought, and I hope that you know that it could be the most important thing we do tonight is play a song like this that reminds you it's time. It's time to come home. You've run too long. God's arms are open wide for you. Come on.

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8: Coming up in hour number two, the answer is yes. Switchfoot, Hyper Fenton, and Forrest Frank all coming this way. 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My name is Britt Dillard, at ZBritt. Love to follow you back. I've gotten about 40 tonight. Love following you back, at ZBritt. We are at the Z Radio, and oh yeah, great interviews this hour from Joseph O'Brien and Gio, both on the way.

0: thank you for making us your soundtrack to Life Turned Up. We are the Z. That's Hyper Fenton with World Cup, and I've got Joseph O'Brien's brand new one coming up next. You wonder, how do they choose what songs to do? Especially folks like Joseph. Joseph's a tremendous, prolific writer, writing a ton of songs. A lot of people sing his songs, but how does he decide which ones he keeps? Well, here's the little look behind the curtain. Joseph O'Brien.
1: More and More is a funny story because when I first wrote it, I actually didn't think I was going to release it. I thought I was going to pitch it to another artist, but I was playing the demo for my wife in the car one day, and she just started bawling and told me, like, Joseph, you have to release this. So I was like, oh, okay. I took a little bit of a leap of faith and decided to put it out. But it wasn't until the song was completely finished that I'm in the car driving and I'm just crying as I listen to this song, because it touches on how I fall short consistently. I can't escape my sinful tendencies, but God's grace has been lavished upon me, and it doesn't dry up and it doesn't run out. There is literally no debt that I could rack up that God's grace isn't able to afford. So praise God that every time I ask for forgiveness, He's faithful, gracious, and just to forgive.

for Tabitha. It's her favorite band, and she says that's her favorite song. It's Absolution on the Z. Thanks for the text request. A lot of folks coming in on the hit line at 866-441-HITS. Also DMs. My name is Britt Dillard, by the way. I'm at Z Britt. We are at the Z Radio. You can DM us. And this is a song we've gotten a lot of comments on. It's brand new from Red Tips. Broke it for the first time last week on the show. Check out Big G-O-D. 'Cause they take your time.

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0: I put God first.
2: Loving it. The brand new one from Caleb Gordon is God First on the Z. Yes, God is for me as well. That song's coming up in a minute. And the most requested song the last 10 minutes, the Taylor Butt fans were out there going, you got it, you got it, you got it. Well, it's coming up next on the Z.
3: Fear loves to whisper worst-case scenarios.
4: But God speaks louder. Do not fear, for I am with you. Isaiah 41:10.
3: Fear says you're alone.
4: God says you're protected.
3: Fear says you can't.
4: God says he already made a way. Courage isn't the absence of fear. It's choosing to move anyway because you know who's walking with you. So step forward. God's got you. The Z.

0: God changes things when we pray. That's a new one from Tate Butts on the Z. Lots more to hear from him, there's no doubt. Coming up next, Gio. He's on all sorts of collaborations. He's behind the scenes, he's on the mic, and he is definitively called to ministry. He was telling us earlier today on the Z, I just wanted you to not miss this interview from Gio.
1: I see music as a calling over my life because it was something that was definitely placed by God. And so as I continued to do that, there were definitely people in my life, even some family, that were like, what are you doing making music? That you're never going to be able to survive off of that. But the truth is, it didn't matter what they said, because I knew that this was a calling from God, that this was my purpose on earth. I think that often happens a lot, where people look at creatives and they're like, get a job or do something that will really impact people, like be a doctor or serve as a minister in the church. But really, my form of spreading the gospel is through music. That's an area that doesn't have much going on right now. So I think that's definitely something that if I could encourage someone who's making music right now or wants to start making music, is that if God has called you to it, he's going to equip you to it. Just focus on him and focus on that goal that you have in mind. And I promise you, it will not go to waste.

This is the Z, that is Geo, and Mess It Up. You know, the loaded gun is all about scripture, and we want to spend some time right now in God's word. Our Z verse earlier for today came from Romans 12:10. And if you're not familiar, let me just read it for you. Love each other with genuine affection and take delight in honoring each other. It's New Living Translation, Romans 12:10. Love each other with genuine affection and take delight in honoring each other. You know, God calls us to be a loving people. He wants us as Christians to be the kind of people that people look out for and pursue. I saw a report the other day about how the fact that it was a time where people, even that were non-Christians, wanted to hire Christians because they were such good workers. They just did their best at everything they did. That's what we want to be called to do. And one of the best things we can do is love one another. And they'll know we are Christians by our love one for another. Another great verse to go along with this today. You know, sometimes it's easy to fall in love, but it's harder to stay in love. In Revelation, Jesus told the church in Laodicea, the love you had at first is gone. And so what does he say? He says, remember how far you've fallen. Return to me and change the way you act and the way you think and do what you did at first. Is there distance in a relationship? Or maybe distance even between you and God? Come back to your first love. God's ready to receive you. His arms are open as wide as they were on the cross. And I know that sometimes you go, I just happened by it. No, you didn't happen by this station right now. God wanted you to be reminded that he loves you. He's got a great plan for you. Remember how much God loves you. Maybe it's time to come back home to your church or to a new church to begin again a fresh perspective on what it is to turn away from the old stuff. It's an old word. It's a granddaddy word here, but it's repent. We got to turn away from our old stuff, the way we used to act and think. Love is not a feeling. It's a choice that you and I can choose. This is what the richness that came out of our quiet time this morning about this choice. And I want to pray for you and for me that we would move forward in our relationship with Christ because we choose love. I'm not sure who said it, but I know my dad said it. He says, we are as happy as we choose to be. Love is a choice. Oh, Lord, thank you that you chose to love us. You chose to go to the cross for us. Thank you that you are for us. Lord, I pray that you would help us to draw close to you through your word, through some time in prayer, and through worship tomorrow. Lord, I pray even now that you by your spirit are just nudging, just giving that tug to somebody who hadn't been to church in a while. They're hearing this radio station and they know that it's you, God. It's not me. It's you saying, I love you so much. I want you to draw back to me. And Lord, we mess it up so many times. Forgive us when we're poor representatives of you, Lord. And maybe there's some church hurt someone's dealing with right now. Lord, I pray that you would remind them that it is you that loves them, even though sometimes your children mess it up. Help us not to mess it up tomorrow, Lord. Help us to go to church, to worship you, to study your word, and to encourage others in a way that's just like you, Jesus. Father, we love you so much. We're so grateful for your love for us. And we pray that as we move forward, as we go through the rest of this weekend, as we go to church tomorrow, that we would be finding ourselves drawing close to you and reminding one another that you are for us. We love you, Jesus, and thank you for loving us first. In your precious name we pray.

Wow. So I think both those songs reminding us God wants you to come home to Him. Don't walk, run back to Him. This is the Z. That's Rui Young, Kaduku, together on Running. And before that, Tarian's God is for me, and we are for you as well. Don't forget, if you want to talk or text with someone right now, 24 hours from now, in the middle of the night, in the middle of the day, we always answer the phone on our care line, 877-443-CARE. That's 877-443-2273. You are not alone. We are here for you. And we got a reason to praise.

Okay, second chances. What does that really mean? Think of it this way. Imagine you did the most horrible, most mean thing you can think of to someone. They have two choices: to fight back or forgive you and give you a second chance to be their friend. Now think about how many times you mess up in a day and God forgives you. Think about all the second chances that you've been given by Jesus dying on the cross for our sins. Jesus dying on the cross for our sins. Got questions? Hit us up at thez.com.

No survivors. Letting go of that stuff that we need to let go of and embracing the stuff that draws us closer to Jesus. That's Jeremy Camp and Skillet on the Z. That song spent a lot of time on the Weekend 22, 3 or 4 months in the top five. What is number one this week? You can find out tomorrow afternoon at 1 o'clock. It's the Weekend 22 right here on the Z. Don't you dare miss it. And one of the things that I know is going to be on there is a Tarnwell song. It's coming right after Roy Tosh. This is going to the Wayback Machine for some friends listening in Savannah. It's Gotta Wait, featuring Eris Ford and Roy Tosh.

you are, we proclaim Jesus is King of Kings and Lord of Lords. As my pastor reminds me, always, only Jesus. That's Tarn Wells and Miles Minnick. About time for me to get out of here. I'm going to leave you with Rachel DeLong, but just want to remind you, this is a sample. We do this all the time. You can find us if you have the app by just going to the bottom left corner of the app and clicking on the More Music. 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We'd love to be a part of a way to encourage you musically throughout the day. And again, we're all different. We represent probably a teen, preteen to 30, 40-year-old. 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You can remember those four letters. 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Till next time, have a great night. 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

What is up, everybody? Hope you're doing well. You're tuned into another episode of Movement Radio. That was our new and transform, Unconditional Love. So stoked to get that one out. Available now at all your favorite download and streaming spots. We got a great show lined up for you. Here we go, Capital Kings. This one's called

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1: And for this week's Wildfire, you've heard this in a couple previous shows, but we threw it in the fire. This is Jason DeRoche. It's his latest called Open Up.

0: huge celebration. You know, baptism doesn't get us to heaven. It doesn't have God accept us or justify us. We've already been justified and accepted when we receive Jesus as our Savior, start to follow Him. But to be like Him, because He was baptized, and to obey the Word of God that says to believe and be baptized, and to share publicly what's gone on inside when we asked Him to be the Lord of our life and started to follow Him. Yo, water baptism, Tim. That's what I'm stoked about.
1: Very nice. Well, you know,

0: water, and it was a Christian EDM worship event, two stages, great sound, amazing lights. We got to play the show with some other amazing artists, including our boy Ralov, aka Kevin Alexander. 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I'm stoked.
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0: You just heard another one from Transform. That was Louder Now, and coming in now, it's Germany's Kickoff. And Alez Andrew, Lead Me Back, Psalm 139.
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0: Yes, you just heard the Flying Scotsman. That's Sonar Zone. 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Then I saw His Majesty is the DJ Gyra remix.
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0: Oh, yeah, that was Circa 90, You Over Everything, featuring Chloe Hayes. Hey, let's hit that backspin.
1: Backspin. Yo, up for this week's Backspin, it's a reverb, stronger than before. Enjoy.

0: 316.
1: Hey guys, I just want to take this moment, like we always do week after week, just to share with you that Jesus loves you. In John 3:16, it says, "For God so loved the world that he gave his one and only Son, that whoever believes in him will not perish, but have everlasting life." And then it goes on to say that he didn't come into this world to condemn the world, but that the world through him, through Jesus, might be saved. That's the good news. You might be saying, "Tim, I've done so many bad things in my life. There's no way God can forgive me." But he does. He paid for your sin on the cross. In Hebrews chapter 10, it says, "All who call on the name of the Lord will be saved." Is that you today? It's just so simple. You can just say, "Jesus, I'm so sorry for the sins that I've committed that put you on the cross, but I thank you that you died in my place, that you were buried, but you rose again, and now you offer me the free gift of salvation, and I choose to accept it today and secure my eternity with you in heaven, in Jesus' name." There you go, guys. If you've made that decision today, it's the best decision you can ever make. Please do reach out to us at TransformEDM. Let us know about your decision to follow Christ. We'd love to walk this journey with you. God bless you guys.
0: 316.

0: The Bible says that we go forth with joy. And God just wants to fill you with joy right now. So much joy, unspeakable joy, that every chain of depression and despair and fear and despondency has to break at the sound of his name and at the sound of your praise. As you praise God, everything, every containment, every yoke, every burden is going to shatter and it's going to break around you in Jesus' name, in Jesus' name.
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0: has a plan for your life. And until next time,
1: 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Hallelujah.
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0: Dewey. 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
1: We'll sing your name from the rooftop. 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It's not for us, it's for your heart.

0: 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God literally said, it's not good for man to be alone. Community is an extra. It's part of the design.
1: You weren't built to carry every emotion, every fear, every I'm fine moment by yourself.
0: Let people in. Let God in. You're surrounded. Surrounded. Even on the days you feel invisible, you're not meant to do life alone. And you don't have to.

0: 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It must be fall.
1: Back-to-back jams.
2: Yeah. Now we do.
1: That's right.
0: The leaves are turning and the music is fresh. The Z.

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2: 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But you know the word, right? The A word? That's right. 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The Z.

On the days you're struggling to believe it, on the nights you're falling all to pieces, you can bring your lonely heart to Jesus. What if I told you?

of the most profound demonstrations of godly love is the idea of unconditional love. Unlike human love, which can be conditional and influenced by circumstances, godly love is unwavering and unchanging. It's a love that remains steadfast, regardless of flaws or failures, offering forgiveness and grace even in the face of adversity. This type of love is often seen as the highest form of love, mirroring the sacrifice that Jesus made on the cross for us. Questions? Hit us up at thez.com.

0: gets loud, we get louder with purpose and joy. 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

anxiety shows up loud. 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But God shows up louder. 1 Peter says, cast all your cares on him because he cares for you. It's not a cute verse. That's a lifeline. When your mind spirals at 2 a.m., God isn't panicking. He's steady. He's close. He's holding you together when you feel like you're falling apart. Breathe. God's got you. 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

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What if I told you that I believe it?

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1: The A-Lady
0: has mad skills.
1: But the only skill you need is from the Z.
2: Here, get it now.
1: Just say to the A-Lady, play the Z.com.
0: Good choice.

0: ready. Stand by, everybody.
1: Social media is loud. Everybody's posting, comparing, flexing, arguing, but none of that gets to decide who you are. God does. His voice is the one that brings peace, not pressure. Psalm 119 says, His word is a lamp for your feet, not your feed. So before you let a comment section shape your mood, let God shape your heart. You're not controlled by likes. You're led by truth. The Z.

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1: Ladies and gentlemen,
2: the fall leaves are dropping just like new music right now.
3: Come on,
4: 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Crank it up.
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0: hits and positive hip hop.
1: You've been waiting and now we've got it. Got it. Yeah.
0: The Z.
2: What you know about us? What you know about us?
3: Fresh off a tour, bro, I'm ready for the sermon. Every chance I get, I gotta make it back to service. I'm just trying to listen to the preacher, but here come the deacon who be

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1: Let me tell you about the king, reigning above, powerful and mighty, came down to love. 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

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Let the words that I speak be yours now. 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

0: It's clear in the Bible that we must be encouraged to be humble. It's not something our human nature is willing to submit to easily.
1: Since I have become closer to God, things have gotten a lot better and a lot easier to deal with, in the fact that, you know, it's going the way it should be instead of not the way it should be.
0: The Bible says, all of you, dress yourselves in humility as you relate to one another. For God opposes the proud, but gives grace to the humble. Want to know more? Just ask.

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0: I'm talking to the voices in my head that make me think twice, telling me it doesn't mean it's wrong because it feels right. I'm scared that one day I'll wake up and wonder where the time go. Talk about the past like it's the present while I rock slow. I'll sit in the living room and laugh with kids of my own
1: and tell them.

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And this year, we're going all in. 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

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And unlike human love, which can be conditional and influenced by circumstances, godly love is unwavering and unchanging. It's a love that remains steadfast regardless of flaws or failures, offering forgiveness and grace, even in the challenges that life seems to throw at us. This type of love is often seen as the highest form of love, like when Jesus gave his life on the cross for us. Questions? Hit us up at thez.com.

Welcome to Alight. It's so good to have you wrapping up a great weekend as we worship the Lord together. You're about to see our Genesis service. And more than see, I hope you'll participate. Let your heart worship the Lord together with us. And if you've got a prayer request, let us pray with you and for you. That phone number on your screen will connect you with one of us, not just now, but 24 hours a day. We'd be honored to pray with you and for you. Maybe connect you with some free resources like our daily devotional called the Encouraging Word Bible Guide. We're here for you. 877-443-CARE, or if you'd rather go through the keyboard, meet us online at alight.faith. That's alight.faith. Now let's dive into the sanctuary.

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1: 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So check it out. 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
0: As Pastor Mike mentioned, it's absolutely free. 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We'd be happy to sign you up for the email or send you the hard copy. It's absolutely free. We believe in the power of God's Word. Now back to the sanctuary.

Christ, go before us, be behind us, be all around us. Father, this morning as we sing those words, would you remind us that it is by the power of Christ that we take every step, and in every step, would you, through your Spirit within us, just enable us to trust you completely, to trust your will, to trust your timing for it all. It's in the powerful name of Jesus, our salvation, that we pray this morning. Amen.

Well, good morning, church family. It is great to see your faces this morning. Thank you so much for being here today. If you haven't had a chance to meet yet, my name is Mike. I'm the pastor here at First Baptist, and I feel like God has something really special in mind for us today as we study His scriptures. And if you're new, I just want to welcome you. Thank you so much for being here. Love to help you find your people and find your place. And the way you can do that best is after the service, we'd love to have you go right through those doors and meet some friends at the desk. They'll help you find a group to get into, find a way to get take a next step, find a way to join the church or make this your church home. And so we love for you to be a part of this family. But before we get there, let me just pray in the study of our scriptures. Let me just pray as we just begin to gather together and just study God's word as a family. Jesus, thank you for what you want to do in this time that we've set aside to gather as a church family and study your word. God, I pray that your spirit would be heavy in this place. And I pray that you'd use this time to make much of Jesus. We pray this in your name. Amen. Today we're talking about relationships and dating. And dating is an interesting thing because it's changed over the years. I know that a lot of us, as we think back about our time of dating, and I know some of you guys are right in the middle of it, you're in high school or you're in college or young adult, but there's a whole other group of us who are like, man, it was like the Stone Age when we started dating. And what we realize is that dating has changed a lot over the years. So I thought it'd be kind of fun for us to begin by just doing a little quick history of dating, how this used to be. Back in the beginning, the way people dated was like your parents just picked. Like you had no choice at all. You just show up one day, mom and dad be like, hey, guess what? We found somebody and you're getting married tomorrow. And you're like, what? It's kind of like, it's nice to meet you and we're spending the rest of our life together. I hope you're cool, right? Not a whole lot of choice in the matter. It quickly moved over to this other season where parents would basically supervise. You just show up and this is, I think about like South Carolina about 200 years ago, ride up on your horse, the veranda, everybody's, you know, drinking lemonade and sweet tea and get a chance to interact underneath the careful supervision of the entire family. I mean, I'm so glad that doesn't happen anymore. I know that's got to have been a lot of fear and anxiety for anybody showing up in that situation, just like, hey, I'm just rolling up here with the entire family. I'm just going to see if this goes anywhere, right? And keep in mind, for most of human history, this is like the experience most people experience, where they either like got set up by their parents or you had to show up and kind of do this courtship process. But with the invention of the automobile, dating changed. People began to actually show up and take somebody out on a date. You meet them, go out to dinner, go watch a movie. For many of us, this kind of seems to be like the normal way that people would go into relationships. But this is really a radical new idea, the way that we date today. But really, for many of us, that although that was our experience, it's not really the experience that happens today. What happens today? Well, today, most people date by internet picking, right? This is an interesting phenomenon. Did you know that over 39% of all marriages today started through online dating? The internet, it's basically like you and you. We're gonna make you guys connect. Or, you know, a variation of that is through like an app where you either swipe left, swipe right, meet somebody. And I always think this internet's changed society in some really strange ways. I remember when the internet began. I don't know if you remember this. So a few of us are old enough in this room to remember when the internet began. And the big fear was like, don't meet anybody on the internet because they'll come and kill you. Like, it was literally what everybody was worried about. Like, hey, if you meet them, they're going to come get you and you'll never be seen again. And so don't talk to anybody on the internet. But today, we do all sorts of things with strangers on the internet. We'll marry them, right? Meet them, marry them. We'll like call them up on the internet and they'll show up in a car. It's not even marked. So they may have a little Uber light and get in the car with this total stranger. The world's really changed. And so for some of us, we do that. We meet people on the internet, date them, get to know them. Don't meet them in church. We don't meet them, you know, at school. We just meet them online. And I foresee a day that perhaps the internet's going to pick. Literally, AI will pick for you. And I'm guessing that at some point, someone's going to be opening up their ChatGPT and be like, hey, chat, help me find three suitable dating companions or marriage people
within 3 miles from me. And it'll be like, here's three names and profiles of people who are actually looking, and they'll just, you know, match you up. And in some ways, it's a circular effect of time. Your parents pick, eventually AI is going to pick for you. And the reason we say all this is that marriage and dating and relationships is a really big deal. You know, in churches, a lot of times we talk about things from a married point of view, which I think this affects a lot of single adults. But statistically, over half of all people over the age of 18 are single. So the idea of talking about choosing the right person to marry, talking about what it looks like to have a good marriage, how to have wisdom and discernment in selecting somebody to marry, is a very relevant topic because many people are either in the market looking for somebody or someday will be single again. And we all have somebody that we know that's going through these issues, because the issues of the heart really matter to us. They change us. They really affect the way that we look at life and happiness. And I know that for many people, this is the front of mind thing that they're wrestling with God. They're like, God, where are you in the middle of all this? Like, God, do you see me? Do you love me? Do you care about me? And if you do love me, help me find the right person to spend the rest of my life with. For many people who are married, they're also asking the question, how can my marriage be everything that I want it to be? Like, I wish that it was better. I wish that it really was more fulfilling, or I hate the way that this marriage feels right now. And in this story that we see today, we find some great clues on how to find the true love of our life, the one that really will help us journey to follow Jesus with everything we've got. It'll also help us to really wrestle with some of the things of the heart about what it looks like to have a really healthy marriage as we, if we're married, still walk this out together as followers of Jesus. And so would you stand with me in your Bibles and open your Bibles, and we'll read together this passage. It's our practice here at First Baptist to read the scriptures together as we study them. So Genesis chapter 24, verse 11 says this: at evening, the time when women went out to draw water, he made the camels kneel beside a well outside the town. Lord, God of my master Abraham, he prayed, make this happen for me today and show kindness to my master Abraham. I'm standing here at the spring where the daughters of the men of the town are coming out to draw water. Let the girl to whom I say, please lower your water jug so that I may drink, and who responds, drink, and I'll water your camels also, let her be the one you've appointed for your servant Isaac. By this I'll know that you have shown kindness to my master. And before he had finished speaking, there was Rebekah, daughter of Bethuel, son of Milcah, the wife of Abraham's brother Nahor, coming with a jug on her shoulder. Now, the girl is very beautiful, a virgin. No man had been intimate with her. And she went down to the spring, filled her jug, and came up. And then the servant ran to meet her and said, please, let me have a little water from your jug. She replied, drink, my lord. She quickly lowered her jug to her hand and gave him a drink. And when she had finished giving him a drink, she said, I'll also draw water for your camels until they have had enough to drink. And she quickly emptied her jug into the trough and hurried to the well again to draw water. She drew water for all the man's camels while the man silently watched her to see whether or not the Lord had made his journey a success. As the camels finished drinking, the man took a gold ring weighing half a shekel, and for her wrist, two bracelets weighing 10 shekels of gold. Whose daughter are you? He asked. Please tell me, is there room in your father's house for us to spend the night? She answered him, I am the daughter of Bethuel, son of Milcah, whom she bore to Nahor. And she also said to him, we have plenty of straw and feed and a place to spend the night. And then the man knelt low, worshipped the Lord, and said, blessed be the Lord, the God of my master Abraham, who has not withheld his kindness and faithfulness from my master. As for me, the Lord has led me on the journey to the house of my master's relatives. This is God's word for God's people. Hear it, believe it, and live. You may be seated. Now today, we're following in this study in Abraham's life as Abraham follows God, as he's on a faith journey. Every single person in this room is on a faith journey where we're having to trust God
with your life, not just with like spiritual things, not just like, hey, church stuff, but like real life experiences. I don't know any other part of people's story where they have to trust God more than in their primary relationship with their spouse and finding the right spouse. And choosing the right person is where most of us find our greatest pain or joy, where we feel like we're in literally heaven or hell. And I just want you guys to just know that this is a safe space today to kind of struggle with these things. Nobody does relationships perfectly, okay? I don't do things perfectly. You don't do things perfectly. The person sitting next to you doesn't do things perfectly. We all are in process. And this passage is a good one for us to walk through because it gives us some biblical principles on what it looks like to choose wisely when it comes to relationships. But it is a descriptive passage. It is not prescriptive. And I think it's good for us to just understand that as we're interpreting it. What that means is that this passage describes somebody else's faith journey, but it may not look just like it in your story, okay? So it's a good description. You can pull biblical principles out of it, but it's not necessarily something that's gonna prescribe. It's like, hey, you gotta do it perfectly like this for it to work for you. And the reason for that is because this is an ancient story with different dating practices, but it's still helpful for us to understand how to live this out for ourselves because people are still people, right? And even this ancient story helps us understand how to walk out our own primary relationships. Now, here's the deal. This story is tied to Abraham's son, Isaac. And if you've been tracking with us, the story of God and Abraham has been central to the book of Genesis. Abraham was a man who lived in the land of Ur. It was far away, it was ancient Iraq. God called him to leave that and go to a land that he was gonna promise him forever. So the land of Canaan, modern day Israel, is where Abraham moves to. And he goes there following God's commandment to go settle in that land. And God tells him that he's gonna have a son, and from that son, he's gonna bless the entire world, and he's gonna have as many descendants as there are stars in the sky. And Abraham believes God, and God declares him righteous because of his faith in God. And that was a part of his faith journey that was significant. Eventually, he has that son, Isaac. Abraham's 100 years old when he has Isaac as a son. And then he has to figure out, like, how do I help Isaac find a wife too? And that's where our story is, where Abraham looks around and he goes, man, there's a lot of people in this land, but there aren't any that really know and love God the way that I do. There aren't that many people that share our worldview, that there's a creator who loves people, has a purpose for their life. And so he decides to find a wife for his son, Isaac. And so he sends out his servant to go do that. And the reason he sends the servant instead of the son is because he refuses to let Isaac leave Canaan. He had fought really hard to get his family there. God had called them with a purpose. And he wanted them to be a special people, called to the purposes of God. And he said, we're not leaving that to just go find love. Now, I think it's a really important thing when it comes to relationships is that God has a calling on your life to follow him. And that call should be central to who you are. And sometimes you can be tempted to go pursue love, and that love can pull you out of God's plan and his purpose, and you have to resist the urge to let it do that. We find that God does care about our relationships. So look with me in your Bibles. Look in the text for yourself. Genesis chapter 24, verse 12. It says, Lord, God of my master Abraham, he prayed, make this happen for me today and show kindness to my master Abraham. So the servant shows up in this town. His name is Eliezer, although it doesn't like reference his name directly in this passage. And he's looking for a bride. Now, I mean, this seems pretty daunting, right? He doesn't know anybody in town. He doesn't know how to pick the right girl. He's not even picking for himself. He's like, how do I find the right girl? And so what he does is he prays. Now, this guy pops up in the Bible different times. He's one of the close like associates of Abraham.
But it doesn't seem that he has any personal relationship with God until this point, where he begins to pray to God for himself. And here he prays and says, God, please answer my prayer and show kindness to my master Abraham. And what I want you to see here is that God cares about marriages. He cares about who you will marry, and he cares about the marriage that you're in. God cares about marriages and all of our relationships. And the reason I want to highlight this is that sometimes we can doubt. We're like, does he really care? What I find is that we sometimes see our understanding of how God thinks about relationships on a continuum. Sometimes we think that God doesn't care. The only thing he cares about is marriage. Like, it's the only thing he cares about. It's the most important thing in life is that you'll find the right person. So, like, you know, if you grew up in a Christian subculture, you're always thinking about, like, hey, where's, you know, is there one person for every person? And you get real, like, almost like deep into, like, you know, God's sovereignty, and God's like just constantly matching people up. And, you know, I think there can be an unhealthy fascination with that sometimes. You know, God is more interested in you following him and knowing him and pursuing his glory and his renown than just finding you a spouse. And I think that that's a hard thing sometimes to wrestle with. But sometimes we can get fixated. The only important thing to God is that we get married, or we can go the other extreme, is that God doesn't care at all about who you marry. And I think both of these are probably wrong, okay? The right way of thinking about this is that God does care, really cares about it, but also has a greater purpose for you than simply getting married. He wants you to know him and experience him and love him. And if you don't get that part right, everything else at some point is going to be going sideways. And so you have to get the thing that's most important, which is that God cares about you and wants you to know him, and he also cares about your relationship. And the reason I would point to that is Eliezer, the servant, says, I want you to show kindness to my master. And God is kind and answers his prayer. This word kindness in Hebrew is the word chesed, which is the word God's loving, faithful, covenant kindness for people. So what he's doing is he's calling upon God's personal relationship, the promise he made to Abraham in his faith journey, and says, God, you said you'd bless all nations through this kid, Isaac. He needs a wife in order to do that. I need you to show up and provide that kindness now. And God does. Now, we find that this servant has a test of how he'll know who the right person is. And I think this test is actually really good for us to understand too. And what he does is he values character over beauty. He values the character of the girl that he's going to select over her beauty, which, you know, is opposite the way that a lot of us do. A lot of us are like, can I just find the most beautiful person in the world? Can I find the most beautiful person to me? Can I find the most beautiful person to actually say yes to go on a date? Like, we just try to find beauty. It seems to be the most important value in our culture, more than character. But here, the servant actually has a character test rather than a beauty test. He says, I want, God, this is what I want. I want her to be somebody who will give me a drink of water when I ask her for it, and then will water the camels that I have with me. That's the one criteria that he has. And as he's praying that, Rebecca walks up. So look at me in Genesis 24, verses 15 and 16. It says this. Before he had finished speaking, so as he's praying that prayer, before he even finishes, there was Rebecca, the daughter of Bethuel, son of Milcah, the wife of Abraham's brother Nahor, coming with a jug on her shoulder. And now the girl is very beautiful, a virgin, and no one, man had been intimate with her. So Rebecca shows up, and she's got a great resume. And I just want to unpack it for just a minute, okay? So first thing on her resume is that she is from the right family. So he's looking for this one particular family to bring a daughter from that family, this extended family that Abraham is connected to. And he's looking for one of those girls. And actually, Rebecca is part of that family and gives her family line that she's a suitable person with the right, like, philosophy of God, the right understanding of who God is. And so that was first. So she's got this great family and family heritage.
Secondly, she has a strong work ethic because she's showing up to get water from the well. So in this day, young girls, their job was to go get water for everybody in their family to drink. And this is kind of the thing they did. They didn't have the miracle that we all have where we just have like awesome cold water available in our houses, right? I think a lot of us, like we don't really think about how wonderful that is until we don't have it. Like when your fridge goes out or like the ice maker stops working, you kind of get mad. But these are all first world problems, right? Like I love the fact that I'm like, I just get cold water anytime I want. Just open my fridge, get myself some water. This day, you had to go outside the city, go get a jug of water, pour it back on the inside of the house, get it ready, boil it. Like you had to all these steps in order to have drinking water. And that was her job. And so you find that Rebecca is someone who's a hard worker. She could have just been like, I ain't doing that. Why would I want to go do that? No, she's embracing a calling. She's got a job. She's doing it well. Then when she comes up, we find a physical description of her. It says that she is very beautiful. So not just she's beautiful, but she's very beautiful. But notice, he doesn't pick her because she's the prettiest girl at the well. He has a specific thing that he's saying, this is what I'm going to select. I want her to be somebody who's going to give water to me and all the camels. So it says she's beautiful. And also, she's a virgin and she's never been intimate with somebody. And the reason this is important is because he's looking for somebody who doesn't have a cluttered bloodline so that the descendants of God's people would go directly from Abraham to Isaac to the ones who would come next, and there would be no distinction there. So I just want to, I know in our culture, like sometimes when we think about a list, like it could be muddy where people are like, hey, listen, how much experience do people have? Like what's their past? And that ends up becoming a difficult thing, right? Because people start really like hearing that and only looking at their own story and going, man, I feel unworthy. Like even just the fact that she was somebody who had never been in a relationship physically with anybody, may make you look at your own story and go like, man, I just don't know if anybody ever loved me. And I just want you to know this, is that the words that Paul says in Romans apply to you and me, is that in Christ, there's no condemnation. So listen, everybody in this room has a past. Everybody in this room has things that they're like, man, I'm sinful, I've broken God's commandments. I don't know if anybody could love me if they saw me. I think people's greatest fear is that if people actually saw them for who they really were, that everybody would run. You might feel that way today. You might feel like, hey, listen, if everybody saw me, like if you actually saw who I am, saw the things I've done, no one would ever love me. And that's the real fear people have, especially when it comes to relationships. Especially when people talk about their past and their past history and their past hurts and abuse or brokenness or just bad decisions. And here's the thing, Jesus has the ability to transform your past where it no longer defines you, but he does. That's the power of the gospel. That's why God gives us grace. And here's the thing, like many times God offers us grace, but we don't willingly step into it ourselves and say, God, could you just like apply that grace on my behalf? This is the power of the gospel, is it doesn't matter what our past was as long as we know Jesus Christ, because he's our future hope. So today, as you're thinking, you were talking about relationships and stuff, you might be feeling very insecure today. It's okay to feel insecure, but the thing is that God sees your insecurities and looks at you in Jesus Christ and says, I'm willing to die for you. I'm willing to give my life for you. And so today, just hear these words. No one's condemning you. God's given you hope and a purpose and a plan and a hope that you can't ever imagine. He's got something else great for you. But the step to get there is to say, God, I'm putting all of my life at your feet. And so what you find here is that the resume is great, but that's not what he's looking for. He's looking for her heart and the kind of person she is. Not just like all the things that she has done, not just the way she looks, not just like her history, like not just what her family looks like. And I think a lot of times when it comes to finding somebody, we all have a list and we have like maybe have like hair color on it or height requirements or money or whatever. None of that stuff really matters. What really matters is what kind of heart the person has. What kind of like character do they have? And she has great character. He asks her for something to drink. And this is what she does. She says, I will
give you something to drink. Look with me in verse 17. So the servant ran up to meet her and said, please let me have a little water from your jug. And she replied, drink, my lord. And she quickly lowered her jug to her hand and gave him a drink. So he's like, can I have something to drink? She's like, yep. She quickly gives him a drink. And just by the way, just wanted to just point something out. Like, look at the way he's described. He's described as what? A servant. It's probably very evident that he's not a free man. He works for Abraham. Yet, what does she call him? She says, my lord. Like, she honors him and gives him a very honorific title. So she's somebody who's respectful. She's got great character. Then she goes and says, I'm not just going to give you something to drink, but what about all your camels? I'll give them something to drink too. Now, I don't know how much time you spent with camels. Have you ever like petted a camel? The only camels I've seen in the upstate are at the Try On Christmas thing, right? The little petting zoo. So I've not spent a whole lot of time with camels. So I had to do some like research. I was like, so how much water is this for the camels? Do you know how much water a camel drinks? A camel drinks 25 gallons of water. So when she says, hey, listen, I'm gonna give you something to drink, she isn't just like, hey, I'm just like giving you something to drink real quick and just here, just like I feed my dog with some water, I'm just like pour it in the bowl and just throw it down on the ground. She has to water not just one camel, not just two camels, but 10 camels. That is 250 gallons of water. That means she's there for a long time. It means she's probably sweating. It means that she has the willingness to give up her dignity of not looking cool, but actually serving people around her. It means that she's willing to go help a stranger and care for him. It means that she has a servant heart. That's the character she has. And listen, if you want to find somebody that's worth spending your life with, it's not just like, hey, they complete me, or they're funny, or they like the same stuff I do, or we watched a movie, had a good time, or, you know, they're beautiful. Bet on character. See, Eliezer is looking to discern who she is, not what she has. Like, what kind of person is she? And I think that many of us get this wrong when we start looking at what people have rather than who they are. Now you may be going like, okay, so how do I do this right? Well, I think the twist is the way that you get there is to not seek to be the one, but actually instead be the one. So a lot of us are looking for the one. We're like, hey, we're seeking the one, but what if it was something we did a little bit different? Here's just like probably the best advice I have for you today. If you want to find somebody like this, Don't seek that person. Don't just be on a quest all the time looking for people that might fit your criteria. Be the kind of person somebody else would love to be with. Embody it. See, people are all around looking to see if you're that right kind of person. Everything really is an audition. And people are looking to say, like, what kind of

single for a long time. I got married at 31 as a pastor, and you're single. People are like, what's wrong with you? I was like, I don't know. Is there something wrong with me? Like, you have these kind of questions. But it wasn't until I fully embraced God's purpose for my life to go plant a church and just to lean in, just following God, regardless if I got married or not, that's when God brought Tabitha alongside me. And I just saw somebody who had a deep hunger for the Lord. I was like, man, that's really what I want. Now, I think a lot of us, if we're honest, you know, because this marriage is both for single adults and for those who are married. A lot of us, when it comes to relationships, we wonder why they don't work. And one of the greatest reasons why is because we don't really deal with the issue of thirst. So in this story, servant's thirsty, camels are thirsty, but reality is all of us are thirsty. And Jesus, in the Gospel of John, had an interaction with another young woman at a well, and they talked about thirst. You see, this woman had come to the well, but she didn't come in the afternoon like Rebecca did. She came in the middle of the day because she's embarrassed about who she was. And when she meets Jesus, she's surprised that he's willing to talk to her, because she's like, why would you talk to somebody like me? Because I've got a huge past. Come to find out, she's been married not just once, not just twice, but 10 times. And her life was pretty broken. It's broken to the point that she didn't want to see anybody in her community anymore. And Jesus asks her for a drink, and she goes, Why would you ask me for a drink? Don't you know who I am? And then Jesus says, you know, you're right. I shouldn't ask you for a drink. You should ask me for a drink. And she goes, what are you talking about? He says, I've got water that will truly satisfy the deepest thirst that you have. Not just a physical thirst, but a spiritual one. And he goes on to say this in John 4, verse 13. Jesus says to her, says, everybody who drinks from this water, he points to the well, will get thirsty again. But whoever drinks of the water that I will give him will never get thirsty again. In fact, the water I give him will become a well of water springing up with him for eternal life. Jesus says, listen, everybody is longing for something. We're all thirsty for something. We try to find our satisfaction in relationships, in money, in control, in experiences. We're all chasing completion. And the reason why many marriages are in trouble is because we're saying, listen, I need to be satisfied fully in you and you and me. But humans aren't made to work like that. We can never be fully satisfied in somebody else, no matter how funny they are, no matter how much money they have, no matter how they make us feel, no matter how romantic they are, no matter how they just feel like the perfect person. Perfect people can't fix us. Only Jesus can. And Jesus says, listen, if you come to me, I can give you something that'll truly satisfy the deepest longings of the human heart, which is why we need to chase Jesus first. I think there's some in this room who you've been like so frustrated with your relationship, so frustrated with what you're going through, so frustrated with your spouse, because you're expecting that spouse to fix you and to make you feel alive and to feel like you have value. But here's the thing, Jesus says you have value because I love you and I've given myself for you. So what I wanna do today is just give us just a moment just to bring all these things that we talked about to the Lord. And we're gonna have a time of response in just a minute. But let's respond first by just giving God our heart. So would you just do this? Would you just find some space where you are? We're gonna sing and we're gonna respond in singing to the sermon. But just before we go there, could you just like close your eyes for just a brief moment and just kind of take a beat? And I want you to think about your relationship. It might be just a hope and a dream of having one. It might be you started dating and you're trying to figure out where it goes. It might be that you're engaged, you're excited to get married. It might be that you're young married. You might be somebody who's been married for 50 years and you love one another and you're going strong. You might be somebody who just had your marriage end. You're wondering what's next. Here's what I know is next for all of us. Is to give that relationship fully to Jesus.

See, we can worship at the altar of the person we're dating or married to, and that won't ever satisfy, but Jesus will. Listen, I feel right now that there's some who are on the point of quitting. You feel like you're going to quit. Quit trusting God. Just figure it out on your own. Feel like you're going to quit the marriage and run. Feel like you're going to quit hoping. You're going to quit loving. It's because you're thirsty. And you're not being satisfied. Jesus says, anybody who comes to me will find satisfaction for your soul. Listen, you can't love somebody else until you know and love God first. So I want you today just to bring that relationship and place it at the feet of Jesus. Bring the hope of the relationship, the longing for the relationship, and say, because of your faithful love, chesed, would you answer my prayer? I believe that God will. Restore your marriage. Bring the right person. Fix the brokenness. Because God cares about it. So let me just pray over you right now. God, I thank you for those in this room who are feeling just unsettled, anxious, heartbroken, longing for more. God, I pray that you'll meet them just like you met Eliezer, the servant of Abraham, at the well. Like you met Rebecca, wondering who she's going to marry, at the well. Like you met the woman at the well in Samaria. That you meet us like that. You give us just a sense of how crazy you are about us, how much you love us, how much you're for us, what a purpose and a plan you have for us. And God, I pray if anybody is seeking or searching today, that they would trust you with not just their relationship, but with their life. Because you're good. Let's respond.

0: It has been such a great day of worshiping the Lord together, of praying together. And you know, we continue to do that, 877-443-CARE. But before we get away, our pastor, Dr. Mike Harder, slipped into the studio with a closing thought for today.
1: Thank you for joining us today. God may be working in your heart right now, calling you to make a commitment to follow Him, or a commitment to rededicate your life. And I believe that in this moment, God may be speaking to you. So I just want to just take a moment, just press in and encourage you to listen to that voice that's moving your heart. If you feel today that you want to trust Jesus with your life and you don't know how to take that step, I'd love to help you do that. The way that you do it is simply by telling Jesus that you trust Him with your life, with your story, with your past. You're giving your life fully to Him. Just pray this with me. Just right where you are, pray, Jesus, I trust you. I'm so tired. I'm feeling that you're drawing me. I feel that you want to do something in my life, and I want to trust you. I trust you with all my stuff, and I'm giving my life to you today. If you pray that prayer, it's the most important prayer you can pray. It changed my life when I prayed it. It changed the life of many of my friends as we made decisions to follow Jesus, and we'd love to help you take a next step. And the best way to do that is by reaching out to us, by sending us a text message on the number on your screen, or emailing us, or calling that number. We would love to help you find a next step and get closer to Jesus Christ.
0: It goes so quickly. The hour is done, but we continue to pray for one another 24 hours a day. That number, 877-443-CARE. 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

crowd, you were created to stand out and with a purpose. 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The path that God's leading you on. That's real courage. The Z.

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1: 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But you know the word, right? The A word? 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The Z.

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1: That is Holvey along with No Big Deal. That was Rooftop. This is the Z, your favorite rock, pop, and hip-hop music, all for your life turned up. My name is Ed Hutchins. My email, ed@thez.com. Good Sunday morning to you. Here comes Stephen Stanley, joined by Bodie on this one. It's titled Change. It's new on the Z.

Henrik along with Gio, If I Tried. Before that, Shea Zamora with Evil Against Me. The best new stuff and Z classics all day long. Here comes Gio again along with Michael Howe on this one. It's Devil Is a Liar.

Sam Rivera with Drive on the Z. Your favorite songs are here. If there's a song or an artist you'd like to hear, let us know by sending a text to the Z Hitline number. That number is 866-441-HITS. 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Yeah.

morning to Dancing 10 Rock, along with Tori Kelly and John Keith. We heard Caleb Gordon before that, God First. Your favorite new songs and Z classics, all on the Z. Here comes Mass Anthem, joined by Chris Holland. This is Through People Like Me.

Okay, second chances. What does that really mean? Think of it this way. Imagine you did the most horrible, most mean thing you can think of to someone. They have two choices: to fight back or forgive you and give you a second chance to be their friend. Now think about how many times you mess up in a day and God forgives you. Think about all the second chances that you've been given by Jesus dying on the cross for our sins. Jesus dying on the cross for our sins. Got questions? Hit us up at thez.com.

on the Z. That is Rua Young along with Kodoku, Running. Before that, we heard Henrik, Real Love, and we started off the song set with World Cup. That was Hyper Fenton. Your favorite music, all on the Z for your life turned up. Here comes something brand new from Maddie Jane. This is In the Name. I've been

0: Yeah.
1: I'll just go to bed. I'm tired.
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Automatic, that's Hovey, along with Connor Price. This is The Z. All your favorite rock, pop, and hip-hop music is here for your life turned up. I'm Ed Hutchins. Carolina Panthers are in Cleveland today. They'll play the Browns at 1 o'clock this afternoon. Now on The Z, here comes Allison Ide, brand new Z artist with her song, IDK. 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
1: Them hot tunes, you know what I say, man? Yes.
0: Because you got the seed, so you can lock us in for pure fire.
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3: It's that bring back memories, bro. It's real. Shut up. It's coming from the soul, so bear with me on this one. I remember telling this story like it was yesterday.

0: That's Lathan Warlick with Gotta Be God. Before that, we heard Second to None, a new single from Torrin Wells and Miles Minnick. Torrin Wells will be hosting the 57th annual GMA Dove Awards. The 2026 awards will be on Tuesday, October 6th in Nashville. And he'll also release a brand new album just a few days before that, his first live album, Here Comes the Church, set to drop on new release Friday, October 2nd. Up next is John the Kid and Nick. Holy Spirit, won't you come on down?
1: If I had 10,000 tongues, I couldn't tell all that the Lord has done for me. So I'll keep

0: my wife and my kid. 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
1: 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There's

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Kobe James along with Evie McKinney. That was Shackles Praise You. This is the Z. Get social with the Z. We want you to follow us on Instagram and on X at the Z Radio. Here comes Sam Rivera with Miles Minnick. It's Beat the Odds. It's on the Z.

Demons. That is Dove Award nominee Josiah Queen. He's nominated in the Artist of the Year category. Also nominated are Z artists Brandon Lake and Lauren Daigle. Here comes Fifth Harmony. Name of the song is Can You See? This is the Z.

0: self-doubt hits like, who do you think you are? And then God flips and is like,
1: 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You're called. You're mine.
0: Ephesians 2:10 calls you his masterpiece. It doesn't say his maybe, not his backup plan, his masterpiece. So when your brain tells you you're not enough, remember who made you. God doesn't create mistakes. He creates purpose. Walk in that. The Z.
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1: That's Mun with Forgiveness on the Z. Before that, Hovey and the Cray, Walk. We started off the song set with More Like You. That was Believers. Your favorite music is on the Z. All the best rock, pop, and hip-hop. Here's the Afters with a new single. It's Gonna Get Better.

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Evil Against Me, that is Shea Zamora. This is the Z. All your favorite music is here. All the biggest hits are here. Next hour, we'll have our weekend 22 countdown replay. Every Saturday at 11 a.m., we count down the top songs on the charts, and we do the replay of the same countdown Sunday afternoons at 1 o'clock. 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My name is Ed. Here comes Good Weather Forecast along with Geo. It's lows to highs on the Z.

All In. That's Link Boys and Palace. Before that, we heard Hyper Fenton with World Cup. 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

Tadashi along with Aha Gazelle and Zach Parody. That was Save Us. 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

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I'm Ed Hutchins. I'll see you tomorrow afternoon. Here comes Anike with In the Light.

0: This is the Weekend 22 Countdown, and I'm Josh Ashton, coming at you with the top 22 Christian hit songs from all across the country. And hey, check it out. I hope you're having a great weekend. Heads up on the show this week, we're going to be joined by Jordan Feliz, describing his music and purpose behind it. We got plans for Joseph O'Brien when he pops through to give us the story behind his song, More and More. Also, first ever chat with Gabe Von Oven on the show this week. And Gio, he's going to stop in later, sharing his thoughts on seeing his music as a calling and encouraging others to pursue that calling as well. Also, new music on the show this week. One of them coming at you from Joseph O'Brien, another from Gabe Price and Friends. And then, of course, we got the top 22 songs for the week. So here we go, kicking off the countdown this week. It's KB and No Big Deal as they premiere at number 22 with Got a Reason. And they happen to snag our highest debut of the week on the Weekend 22.
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0: That is our highest debut of the week. It's Got a Reason from KB and No Big Deal as it crashes into the countdown, starting things off at number 22 here on the Weekend 22. Now, you know, we always enjoy getting to spend time with our friends of the show. I'm talking about our favorite artists, and we discuss their music. And we recently had a chance to catch up with Jordan Feliz. Man, this dude, the singer-songwriter himself, described his music and the purpose behind it.
1: I think I've adopted the term soul pop is kind of the way I've described it, I guess. You know, it's kind of like a fusion of, like, soul, not just, like, in soul, because I grew up listening to, like, Earth, Wind & Fire and Al Green and, like, Sam Cooke. I mean, that's just, those are what I grew up on. But it's not just like soul in that way, but like soul being like, it's something that's really like pouring out of me, you know? I don't want to just write songs to write a song. I want to write a song that I believe in, like that I really believe that the Lord is really pouring out of me, and that's where the soul comes in. And the pop, really, I just want it to be joyful, man. Like, even in some songs that might be softer or even maybe a little bit more emotional, like I want there to be joy and hope in everything that I do and everything I create, because that's such a big thing that I really want the world to know, you know. And that I that's what I want to portray in the message of my music.
0: Thank you, Jordan. Here he is on the countdown at number 21 for three straight weeks. It's Jordan Feliz and KB with Familia on the Weekend 22.
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0: That's Familiar from Jordan Feliz and KB, holding strong at number 21 this week here on The Weeknd 22. Now, 10 Rock, he dropped his debut solo album entitled God is a Person over the summer. And the Christian hip-hop artist described the record to Relevant Magazine by saying a lot of songs start with a certain emotion, whether it's sadness or despair or hopelessness. And as you're listening, the song doesn't leave you in that emotion. There's always a twist. There's always a turn. See if you can spot it now, as 10 Rock's on the countdown now with Playlist, three lower than last week at number 20 on The Weeknd 22.
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0: Hey, what's up? I'm Josh Ashton. And yeah, these are the top 22 most played songs on Christian hit radio from all across the country. So as we look to the top of The Weeknd 22 charts this week, who is taking number 1? Is it going to be Torrin Wells and Miles Minnick spending a 13th week at number 1 with Second to

0: Hey, we got the answer for you coming up. Stay with us right here on the Weekend 22 Countdown. 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
1: This is the Weekend 22 Countdown, and I hope your weekend is going great. What's up? I'm Josh Ashton, your host, and I'm bringing you your favorite songs this weekend from all across the country. Now, Thunderstorm Artis, he was born and raised in a large musical family in the North Shore of Oahu. And the Hawaii native was also a season 18 finalist on The Voice, where he wowed audiences with both cover tunes and his own original compositions. So John Legend actually called his tone magical. Thunderstorm Artis, he's played alongside of mainstream acts like Jack Johnson, Train, the Zac Brown Band, even toured extensively with his brother Ron Artis II. And he's continuing to make a name for himself now on the countdown as Useless from Thunderstorm Artis is in just three positions lower at number 19 on the Weekend 22.
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0: Priceless.
1: That's Thunderstorm Artist dropping three positions this week to the new home down at number 19. It's Useless right here on the Weekend 22. And hey, don't forget the Weekend 22. 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And now on the countdown, we've got good weather forecast along with Geo crawling up one with lows to highs on the Weekend 22.
2: Number 18.

0: That's good weather forecast featuring Gio. It's lows to highs. Up a position this week. Take it over. Number 18 here on the Weekend 22. Now, Evelyn Cormier, she recently performed a benefit concert that raised over $6,000 for a church's mission trip. So due to the funds raised, a group from Leominster Village Bible Church is going to Ecuador to help a church build a roof. Yeah, you can check out a clip of Evelyn's live performance alongside of her brother Solomon, who actually came out of retirement for the gig. It's all up there on her official Instagram page. And check it out. It's our number 17 song from Evelyn Cormier as she jumps up three with Like Me Better on the Weekend 22.
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0: That's Like Me Better from Evelyn Cormier. Up three notches this week, taking over at number 17 here on The Weeknd 22. Hell yeah, we are on our way to the number one song in the country. All right, so check it out. Coming up on the countdown, we're going to be chatting with Joseph O'Brien as he gives us the story behind his song, More and More. Plus, we're going to catch you up with all the latest music news when Rachel James swings through for you and more. 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
0: This is The Weeknd 22, and I'm Josh Ashton, keeping you up to date with the hottest hit songs of the week. And hey, I hope you're having a fantastic weekend. Now, Tiki Lau, here's how they describe themselves on social media. They say, "We make Christian dance music. Our mission is joy and unity." You can follow the duo from California on Facebook at Tiki Lau Music, and Tiki Lau is on the countdown now. Climb it up two, take it over number 16 with an absolute banger. Here's Your Goodness on The Weeknd 22.
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0: That's Tiki Lau in Your Goodness. It's up two places this week at its new home at number 16, right here on The Weeknd 22. Now, The Weeknd 22, we've got that new Instagram account. By the way, if you happen to be there, we would love to be able to follow you back on yours. We do that. Yeah, you can find us on Instagram under the name The Weeknd 22 Countdown. And now on the countdown we're talking about is this one. It's Safe and Sound in Your Love from Stephen Malcolm as it tumbles seven notches down in reverse on The Weeknd 22.
1: Number 15.

0: That one is down 7 positions to number 15. It's Stephen Malcolm in Safe and Sound in Your Love right here on The Weeknd 22. And The Weeknd 22, we've got our toll-free comment line that's up and running for you anytime. The number, it's 1-800-761-HITS. I mean, it's there for you. I'm talking 24-7 to let us know what you think about the show or to be able to share any other comments or questions that you might have and maybe even your story. Yeah, because we here at The Weeknd 22, we would love to hear your story about how a certain song or artist has made an impact. And if you happen to think about it, we'd love to hear from you anytime. Ring us up right there and share. The number is 1-800-761-HITS. And now on the countdown, we've got Tyrion inching up another spot this week, taking over number 14 with God Is For Me on The Weeknd 22.
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1: And right now, if you would, welcome in Rachel James. 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
3: Torrin Wells has a big couple of weeks ahead, and it starts with a new single out now. The song is called Here Comes the Church, and it's the title track from his upcoming live album dropping October 2nd. It features Tiffany Hudson, and Torrin said it's probably his favorite song on the album. He really put it well. At its worst, the church is a business. At its best, it's a family. And this song is a celebration of that family, bumps, bruises, and all. It follows his previous single with Naomi Raine, What a Miracle Feels Like, which hit a million streams in its first week. The full album is available for pre-order now. Then on October 6th, Torrin pulls double duty at the Dove Awards, hosting for a fourth consecutive year and performing. He's also nominated for two awards this year, bringing his career total to 20 nominations. Right after that, he kicks off the Worship Now tour on October 10th. Tickets are on sale now. 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
1: 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That and more, it's all coming up right here on The Weeknd 22.
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1: The Weeknd 22. Welcome back to The Weeknd 22. Hey, what's up? I'm Josh Ashton, and we are counting down the top hit songs of the week. Gotta say props. Hey, thank you so much for sharing part of your weekend with us. Now, here's some cool concert news for you. Bethel Music just announced the fall leg of their Knights of Response World Tour. All right, so the next run is going to kick off October 9th in Atlanta, Georgia, all the way through October 25th, where it concludes in Nashville, Tennessee. If you want more info, you can visit BethelMusic.com. And back into the countdown we go now with Good In My Soul from Gladden, as it three-peats in the same spot as last time. And the time before that, right here on The Weeknd 22.
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0: That's glad and good in my soul. Holding steady at number 13 for three consecutive weeks right here on the Weekend 22.
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0: As we pause the countdown part of the show, because what we like to do each week is basically introduce to you a new song we think is a future hit in the making. And we feel these in our gut. And this week, our first gut experience comes to us courtesy of an artist out of Brentwood, Tennessee. We had a chance to chat with Joseph O'Brien recently and got the scoop behind his new one, More and More.
2: More and More is a funny story because when I first wrote it, I actually didn't think I was going to release it. I thought I was going to pitch it to another artist, but I was playing the demo for my wife in the car one day and she just started bawling and told me, like, Joseph, you have to release this. So I was like, oh, okay. I took a little bit of a leap of faith and decided to put it out. But it wasn't until the song was completely finished that I'm in the car driving and I'm just crying as I listen to this song because it touches on how I fall short consistently. I can't escape my sinful tendencies, but God's grace has been lavished upon me and it doesn't dry up and it doesn't run out. There is literally no debt that I could rack up that God's grace isn't able to afford. So praise God that every time I ask for forgiveness, He's faithful, gracious, and just to forgive.
0: Hey, thank you so much, Joseph. Well, without delay, here is our first pick for a future hit from Joseph O'Brien. This is More and More on the Weekend 22.

0: That's More and More from Joseph O'Brien. It's our first pick for a future hit right here on The Weekend 22. 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Number one, that's where you can go to sign up for the Weekend 22 newsletters and even vote in our weekly polls. 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
3: You've probably heard the advice about discussing anything other than politics and religion. Both topics get their fair share of headlines, and often those are negative. However, if you do get in a conversation about religion, you will often encounter different views, but it usually doesn't get uncomfortable until someone brings up Jesus. Why is Jesus such a polarizing topic? Could it be that we like options and doing things our own way, but Jesus shines a light on the certain failure of that approach? The Bible tells us the only thing that brings true spiritual fulfillment is getting to know the real Jesus and having a personal relationship with Him. The Bible also tells us of a side of Jesus we don't hear about often enough. The Jesus who would rather hang out with sinners than priests, and the Jesus who forgave people who had a sin-filled past and made them whole. If you've never known Jesus this way before, and you would like to find out more about having a personal relationship with Him, call us at 888-NEED-HIM or go to chataboutjesus.com.
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0: This is the Weekend 22 Countdown, and I'm your host, Josh Ashton. And I really do hope you're having an incredible weekend as we spend our time counting down the top 22 hit songs of last week. 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

0: 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And now on the countdown, we've got Grace on Me from Lin V zooming up three spots, taking over number 11 on the Weekend 22.
1: Number 11.

0: That's Lynn V up three positions to number 11 with Grace on Me right here on the Weekend 22. And hey now, Halvey, if you haven't heard about this, he's wrapping up his See You Tonight tour as we speak. So the 33 City Live Tour kicked off back in August on the 12th in St. Louis, Missouri. And the final two landing spots are Cincinnati, Ohio and Atlanta, Georgia this weekend. So congrats, Halvey, Indy Tribe and Kaijon Boone on a successful run. And Halvey's on the countdown now. We have to find him a spot lower, though. Down one to number 10. It's Halvey and No Big Deal with Rooftop on the Weekend 22.
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1: 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Down a spot this week to number 10 on the Weekend 22. Oh, by the way, if you happen to be on X or Twitter, if you still call it that instead, you'll find us right there with you. 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

0: That's Demons from Josiah Queen. Up a spot this week, taking over number 9 on the Weekend 22. And hey, don't go anywhere. Coming up next, we got your brand new poll question of the week for you, as well as your results from last time. Rachel James is going to swing back through to get you caught up with all the latest music news. And speaking of latest, we've got a first, a chat with Gabe Von Oven on the show. And, well, of course, music, more countdown. It's all coming up right here on the Weekend 22. The Weekend
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0: Back with more of the Weekend 22 Countdown. I'm Josh Ashton, coming to you with the best hit songs of the week. And hey, I hope you're enjoying your weekend. Now check it out. It's always fun when you get to chat with an artist for the very first time. And that actually happened when we had a chance to sit down with Gabe Von Oven.
7: So Kane kind of came, how I kind of got my start as a Christian artist was through TikTok. I was just kind of experimenting with singing to the Lord, and I was just writing stuff on my piano. And I happened to write that one on my piano, played a couple chords, and just said, let me tell you about the King. And the song kind of came from this concept of just telling people about King Jesus and who he was in this like kind of rap fun style. So I kind of put it on the internet and it did really well. And it was my second song I put out. So I don't even know if I'll continue to like rap a lot, but I enjoy it. And that's kind of how the song flowed. So that was a story about King.
0: Hey, thank you so much, Gabe. And here he is on the countdown, sliding one down to number 8. Here's Gabe Von Oven with King. On the Weekend 22.
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8: Let me tell you about the King, reigning above, powerful and mighty, came down to love. He sits on the throne, highly seated, for his blood has atoned. He's a roller of stones, can't you see? Let me tell you about

0: king.
1: That's King from Gay Von Oven, dropping a notch this week down to the new home at number 8 on the Weekend 22. And it is time for our new poll question of the week. And this week, we want feedback from you and want to know, with the 57th Annual Dove Awards taking place October 6th, who's your pick for Pop Contemporary Album of the Year? As we're going through the categories, your nominees are Counting My Blessings from Seth Schleter, Jamie McDonald, self-titled Jamie McDonald, King of Hearts from Brandon Lake, Mount Zion from Josiah Queen, and Walk Through Fire from Ben Fuller. And the winner is? 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As we get back into the countdown, with Holy Spirit, Won't You Come Down, from John the Kid, as this one jumps a big 4 spots to take over number 7 and snags the title of Biggest Mover of the Week on the Weekend 22.
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0: reverse, let it flow, let it rain down. 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

0: That one's pulling off the rear feet of claiming biggest mover of the week for a second straight week. It's John the Kid as he flies up another four positions to his new home this week at number 7 with Holy Spirit Won't You Come Down right here on the Weekend 22. Now Joseph O'Brien, he dropped out his debut album last weekend. And the release, it's called What's Good For Me. It's got 13 songs on it, including a guest appearance from Tyrion. By the way, the Goatee Records album, yeah, it's available everywhere now. And Joseph O'Brien's on the countdown now as well. Here's Trust Fall. Not falling, not rising, just holding steady this week on the Weekend 22.
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0: fall.
1: 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It's Joseph O'Brien's Trust Fall right here on the Weekend 22.
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3: Matthew West's new album, Jesus is King, is out now, and the final single he released before it may be the most personal thing he's ever written. It's called Younger Me, and Matthew wrote it entirely on his own, which feels fitting given what it's about. The song looks back on the moments that shaped his life and faith, finding God as a teenager, facing rejection in Nashville, meeting his wife, and building a family. Through all of it, he's pointing his younger self back to one simple truth. Trust God through every chapter, because Jesus was enough the whole time. It was the final preview of Jesus is King, which came out this past Friday. The album is built around a really compelling framework. Each of the 12 tracks fills in the blank Jesus is blank, revealing a different part of who he is and what that means for our lives. Matthew is currently out on the Jesus is King tour through October 4th. Find out more at MatthewWest.com. I'm Rachel James with Music News.
1: 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And as far as the countdown goes, stick around because we got plenty of music left on the way coming at you. One from Hopeful, and we'll even bust out new music for you from Gabe Price and Friends. 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
4: Welcome back to the Weekend 22. What's up? I'm Josh Ashton, your host. And hey, I hope you're having a fantastic weekend. Now, Gio, he has been a fast-rising artist in the Christian hip-hop scene over the past few years. And, well, when we talked to him recently, the 24-year-old got to talking with us about seeing his music as a calling and encouraging others to pursue that calling as well.
5: I see music as a calling over my life because it was something that was definitely placed by God. And so as I continued to do that, there were definitely people in my life, even some family that were like, what are you doing making music? That you're never going to be able to survive off of that. But the truth is, it didn't matter what they said because I knew that this was a calling from God, that this was my purpose on earth. I think that often happens a lot where people look at creatives and they're like, get a job or do something that will really impact people, like be a doctor or serve as a minister in the church. But really, my form of spreading the gospel is through music. There's an area that doesn't have much going on right now. So I think that's definitely something that if I could encourage someone who's making music right now or wants to start making music, is that if God has called you to it, he's going to equip you to it. Just focus on him and focus on that goal that you have in mind. And I promise you, it will not go to waste.
4: Hey, Gio, thanks, bud. And here is Gio. And with me, as it spends a second week locked at number 5 on the Weekend 22.
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0: Clock in number five again this week in back-to-back weeks. That's with me from Geo right here on the Weekend 22. Now Hopeful, their band, a group made up of five friends from Southern California surf and skate scene. So get to know them. Randy James, he's on lead vocals. Hunter Jackson's got guitar covered. Rafael Bastos plays rhythm. Eddie Buona slaps the bass. And James Berrigan rounds out the band on drums. So now that you know them, go ahead and turn it up and enjoy the surf skate scene on your radio right now with Everything Is Better from Hopeful, as it holds down the same spot as last week on the Weekend 22.
1: Number 4.

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0: As we pause the countdown one final time to break away from the numbers to bust out new music to you we think is a future hit in the making. Because what we did earlier in the show, we shared with you new music from Joseph O'Brien. And now got our second pick for a future hit on deck coming into us courtesy of an artist originally out of Redding, California. Talking about Gabe Price and Friends. Here they are with Too Good, our second pick for a future hit on the Weekend 22.

0: That is our second pick for a future hit. It's Gabe Price and Friends, and it's called Too Good. It's right here on The Weeknd 22. Now, Connor Price and Graham released a joint collabo EP entitled 100 earlier this month. The four-song album features tracks 0 to Hero, 10, 11, and Amnesia. I would have thought 12 came next. The duo, they got the idea from a coffee barista, okay? Check out the entire fictional origin story. You can visit Connor's official Instagram page. At 3 straight weeks at number 3, it's got to be Automatic. Actually, it is Automatic from Halvey and Connor Price, now on The Weeknd 22.
1: Number 3.

0: That's Halvey and Connor Price in Automatic, going back to back to back weeks at number 3, right here on the Weekend 22. And don't go anywhere. We've reached the final pause spot in the countdown. Coming up, we got the reveal of who's holding our number 1 song of the week on the Weekend 22. 22.
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3: 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It's
0: the Weekend 22. Welcome back. And hey, I hope your weekend is going great. And of course that you are enjoying the countdown. I'm your host, Josh Ashton. Now, earlier in the show, we heard from a Christian dance music duo by the name of Tiki Lau. And now we hear from another Christian dance music duo called Believers, made up of producer Owen Bloomfield and singer-songwriter Jordan Blaine. And Believers check in for their third week in the runner-up spot with More Like You coming in at number 2 on the Weekend 22.
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0: That's week three at number two for More Like You. It's from Believers, and it's right here on the Weekend 22, which does bring us to our number one song on the countdown. And Torrin Wells, he is back once again to host the GMA Dove Awards on October 6th. And the singer-songwriter was asked by the awards show some fun questions earlier this week, such as, which artist is most likely to break into song mid-conversation? Which artist is the biggest prankster? Which artist is the funniest? And many more. If you want to check out all of Torrin's answers, which features a lot of Pat Barrett, by the way, you could visit his official Instagram page. And Torrin's on the countdown now, along with his bud, Miles Minnick, as they keep second to none at number one, spending 13 weeks in the number one spot on the Weekend 22.
1: Number one.

0: That's our number one song for a 13th straight week. It's Tora Wells and Miles Minnick with Second to None, wrapping things up here on the Weekend 22. And hey, real quick before we bounce out, I want to say thanks again to all of our guests for joining in, from Jordan Feliz to Joseph O'Brien, Gabe Von Oven, and Gio. 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You can also find us on Insta under the name The Weekend 22 Countdown. Our executive producers are Kid Farley and Brandon Rabar. The Weekend 22 is produced by Jason Burrows. Rachel James has you up to date with all the latest music news and research and script for Weekend 22. They're made possible by Brandon Rabar. Hey, and one last time, I'm Josh Ashton. As always, enjoy getting to spend my time with you, counting down the best hit songs of the week. Now I want you to have a great weekend. Yeah, go out, enjoy it. Oh, or what's left of it. The Weekend 22.
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Well, that was Morning to Dancin' by Tin Rock, Tori Kelly, and John Keith right here on His Radio Z. And honestly, if you're going to start off a Sunday some way, you might as well do it dancing. Welcome to this week's Sunday, everyone, and I've got a lot coming up over the next couple of hours. So stick around. We're going to have so much fun. Here's Secret by Life Church Switch.

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Coming up next, here's Second to None by Tarin Wells and Miles Minnick.

That was Let the Light In by Joshua Micah and Owl City right here on His Radio Z. And this next song really lifts my spirits. Here's Lift Me Up by Lanzo.

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1: You just heard from Nona right here on His Radio Z. And coming up next, we're going to be taking a quick trip back through sports history. I've got a pretty cool story involving a Yankees legend and another crazy sports moment you might not have known about. So now you got a reason to stick around.

All right, let's rewind the clocks just a bit for some sports history. On this day, back in 1923, a young Yankees player named Lou Gehrig hit his very first Major League home run. Gehrig only recently made his debut with New York, and that first home run was actually part of a pretty impressive stretch where he went 9-for-19 with 5 extra base hits over 4 games at Fenway Park. And obviously, we know how that story turned out. Gehrig would go on to become one of baseball's all-time greats, finishing his career with almost 500 home runs and earning the nickname the Iron Horse. So not a bad way to start a baseball career. A first home run that happened to be the beginning of a Hall of Fame story. That's your Sunday Rewind for sports history for today.

0: We run on hope. Hope gets us out of bed. It energizes us. 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It pulls us out of ourselves.
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0: Hope overcomes our fears. 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

0: Fall.
1: Trust Fall by Joseph O'Brien. And sometimes we wonder why God hasn't answered us yet, or why things aren't happening when we want them to happen. But Psalms 27:14 says, "Wait for the Lord. Be strong and take heart and wait for the Lord. His timing might not match ours, but he's never late. So whatever you're waiting on today, keep trusting him, because God is always right on time." And speaking of that, here's Aaron Cole.

That's Tate Butts with When I Pray, right here on His Radio Z. And don't go anywhere quite yet, because we still got more amazing music coming your way all afternoon long. Here's In the Name by Maddie Jane.

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2: You made the rain, so when it falls on me, should I complain? Or feel you calling me, it's all on me to stay. And really catch what you're showing, it's my roots that you're growing, cause life is more than this moment.
3: 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It's my roots that you're growing, don't wanna miss what you're showing. You ready, T?
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Absolution by Switchfoot right here on the Z. And good news is, this is just the start to another amazing hour of the Sunday Rewind. 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

Del Mac with good news. And coming up next right now is Automatic by Hovi and Connor Price right here on His Radio Z.

Lauren Daigle with You Say, and it's pretty easy to let one comment, one opinion, or one bad day change the way you see yourself. But God sees you differently. Psalms 139:14 says, I praise you because I am fearfully and wonderfully made. So when the world gets loud, remember whose voice matters the most. God knows you, He loves you, and He says you are His.

So go ahead and come on in. So go ahead and come on in.

back, watching my mansion burn to ash. Why?

Miracles by KB and Lecrae. And in just a couple of songs, I'm going to be talking about something that's going to stir some childhood memories of some of us. And there's pretty good reason to bring it back up. Well, you have to stick around for it. Here's Useless.

All right, I got some news that might make you feel like a little kid again. Toys R Us is making a big comeback, and they're opening 120 new stores across the U.S. just in time for the holiday season, bringing their total to around 160 locations nationwide. And I feel like whenever I was a little kid, when I go to Toys R Us, I always remember hearing my birthday being announced over the intercom, and it made me feel real special as a kid. And there's just something nostalgic about going to Toys R Us. When you walk in and suddenly you're a kid again, looking at all the toys and just trying to figure out what you want. So if you grew up going to Toys R Us, you might get to relive a little bit of that childhood this Christmas. And if you've never experienced it, well, you might finally get your chance, because Gregory the Giraffe is making a pretty big comeback.

0: New semester, same routine, same God. When the grind hits hard, homework, sports, expectations, remember Philippians 4:13. You can do all things through Christ who gives you strength. Not because school is easy, but because God is with you in every class, every test, every late night study session. Walk in confidence. You're not doing this year alone. He is with you. The Z.
1: We'll sing your name from the rooftop. We'll bring you praise and we won't stop. It's not for us, it's for your heart.

That was Rooftop right here on His Radio Z. And if you want to hear more songs that you love, be sure to text our hitline at 866-441-4487. That's 866-441-HITS. Coming up next is Known by Tarn Wells.

0: Revival by Jeremy Kemp. And what a great way to end another hour of the Sunday Rewind. And here's another great song to bridge us into our last hour. Here's God First with Caleb Gordon.
1: Yeah.

I just need some time, I'm trying to think straight. I just need a moment in my own space. Ask me how I'm doing, I say okay, yeah. But ain't that what we all say? Sometimes I think back to the old days, in the pointless conversations with the old me, yeah. Back when

0: time talking to the voices in my head that make me think twice, telling me it doesn't mean it's wrong because it feels right. I'm scared that one day I'll wake up and wonder where the time go. Talk about the past like it's the present while I rock slow. I'll sit in the living room and laugh with kids of my own
1: and tell them

Well, here we are, starting the last hour of the Sunday Rewind. Just wanted to say, I really do love spending Sunday afternoons here with you. There's something special about getting to hang out, play some music, and talk about some random stuff, and just spend a little bit of our Sunday afternoon together. So thank you all for being here with me. We still got another hour to go, so let's keep going. Here's God Is For Me by Terrain.

That was God Is For Me by Terrain. And coming up next is Trustfall by Joseph O'Brien. But before that, if you need someone to talk to you, pray for you, or just care for you, we've got people who are here for you. You can call into our care line at 877-443-2273. And sometimes you just need to know you're not going through it alone. Again, that number is 877-443-CARE. And now, here's Trustfall.

0: We're all about encouragement, one jam at a time. The Z.
1: Courage is overcoming fear. We here. Go hard to the end. All clear.

Thunderbolt right here on His Radio Z, and I've got a couple weather jokes for you. Why did the Thunder get invited to the party? Because it really knows how to make an entrance. And what do you call a bear caught in the rain? A drizzly bear. Okay, I'll stop before these jokes get any stormier. Here's Bodie. If you say so.

God is on my side, right here on the Z. And coming up, I've got a quick thought about something God has given each of us and why we shouldn't overlook or waste it. Plus, we'll take a look at a story from Genesis. That's coming up next on the Sunday Rewind. Here's Runaway from Sarah Reeves.

Have you ever had something extremely valuable and you treated it like it wasn't worth much? Well, in Genesis 25, we see the story of Jacob and Esau. Esau came in from the field exhausted and asked Jacob for some of the stew he was making. Jacob offered him the food in exchange for his birthright. And surprisingly, Esau agreed. The Bible says that Esau didn't appreciate his birthright. He gave up something incredibly valuable for something that would only satisfy him for a little while. And I think there's a lesson there for all of us. God has given each of us things that are valuable: our time, our talents, our relationships, and the gifts that He wants us to use for Him. 1 Peter 4:10 says, "Each of you should use whatever gift you have received to serve others." Sometimes it's easy to trade those gifts for something temporary. We can spend all of our time chasing things we don't really matter and overlook what God has already placed in front of us. So don't waste what God has given you. Don't trade something lasting for something temporary. Take the gifts, the opportunities, and the time He has given you to use them to glorify Him. Because what God puts in your hands is worth more than anything temporary that you might be asking for today. That's your Sunday reminder on the Sunday Rewind.

0: On the nights you fall in all the pieces, you can bring your lonely heart to Jesus. What if I told you that I believe it?
1: And that's going to do it for me here on The Sunday, everyone. Thanks for hanging out with me today and spending part of your Sunday right here on His Radio Z. Hope you had a good time, maybe laughed a little, hopefully took something with you that you can carry on into the week ahead. Here's to a great rest of your Sunday. And remember, whatever this next week looks like, you don't have to walk through it alone. God's got you. And I'm going to get out of here, and let's keep the music going. Thanks for listening to The Sunday, everyone. I'll catch you next time. God bless.

So go ahead and come on in. So go ahead and come on in.

watching my mansion burn to

That was NF, and you are listening to The Z. Hello, I am JR, clocked in. It's the final Sunday night of September. Next Sunday night will be 3 days into October. Let me give you the studio number if you want to text in. It's 866-441-HITS. Coming up in just a couple minutes, we're going to play Josiah Queen. Here's Sam Rivera right now on The Z.

Sam Rivera, Miles Minnick, and that's Beat the Odds here on the Z. We have a concert calendar that gets updated if you want to see some fall shows, and there's lots of them coming to the Southeast. Just go to thez.com, click on Z Concerts. That'll give you all the info right there. This guy is great live, Josiah Queen right here on the Z. Oh, wow.

Sarah Reeves on the Zeep. Appreciate you listening tonight. I am JR, my son, Boston. This weekend marks 6 weeks since he broke his clavicle in a soccer match. But he is going to read some scripture to us coming up just about 12 minutes here on the Zeep.

0: Zoe Music on the Z, and let's check in with my son. This weekend marks 6 weeks since he broke his clavicle. Hopefully next week he can get back on the field. But reading a bit of God's word to us from the pantry at home.
1: Hi, this is Boston. Today's scripture verse, reading 1 Peter 5, verse 8. Be alert and of sober mind. Your enemy, the devil, prowls around like a roaring lion, looking for someone to devour. 1 Peter 5, verse 8. Back to you, Deb.

Ken Rock, Tori Kelly, John Keith right there on the Z. If you weren't aware, we've got an app. Wherever you download apps, just search the Z Radio. You'll be able to find it right there and take us on the go. Let's play KJ52. Brand New Day is on the Z.

name do you call Jesus? Jesus Christ, Jesus of Nazareth, Jesus of Galilee, Jesus, son of Joseph, Jesus the Nazarene, Rabbi, Lord, and Savior. Another name we call Jesus? Friend. Someone you can talk with anytime. Jesus will still

0: Torn Wells, Miles Minnick on the Z. Now, I did not sleep well last night. Randomly, I had shooting pains going from my hamstring all the way up to my lower back. And I just rolled back and forth for 3 hours till I'm almost 6 a.m. I think I saw the sun starting to come up and I'm like, I have got to fall asleep. And it's random. I have no recollection of how this happened or why. It was there. So I want to kind of throw it out there. If anybody else has ever had a random, just fluke accident you can't explain, we'll get to some of your calls coming up in just a bit. Toby Mac right here on the Z.
1: You ready, man? Okay.

0: Derek Minor and Cannon on the Z. Now, I was up till almost 6 in the morning last night, rolling back and forth because of just some random shooting pains going up my hamstring to my lower back. I don't know how it happened, why it happened, but let's find out who else has had something like that.
1: Random injury I had was I tripped over my dog going to the bathroom in the middle of the night. And the next day, I could not walk. Literally could not walk. I was in so much pain. My husband had to call the ambulance. It was embarrassing. And I was in the hospital for 3 days. So it was awful.
0: Oh, that's rough.
2: Was the dog okay?
0: That was such a that's a cotton response.
2: Yeah.
3: Do you have a list of regrets? This longer than it's ever been.

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Just search The Z Radio. We're going to get back to some more of your calls. Random fluke injuries on the way right after Gio on The Z.

0: That's Gio on the Z. I am JR, and I rolled in bed back and forth all night last night. I can't explain why there were shooting pains going from my hamstring up to my lower back. It's just random. But let's get to some of the calls coming in here about fluke, unexplained injuries.
1: So turned 46 this year and decided, you know what, Lord, I want to get myself in shape and start working out and taking care of my temple. I was lifting weights and getting heavier and heavier, doing great. And then I hurt my shoulder while sleeping. Not lifting weights, just sleeping. Yeah, so very random.
2: You're like, why am I even lifting all of these weights trying to get stronger if my muscles are just going to get hurt while I'm sleeping?
0: You're 30, Lex. You should be writing all of this down right now.
3: Hi, JR. My name is Rita. Most unfortunate thing that's happened to me was a little over 2 years ago. Happened to slip in my shower. I fell. And I never would have imagined that that would have made me break my L1 disc.
0: That's where the message ends right there. But I'm sure it was thousands of dollars in pain.
2: Maybe a surgery.
0: And it's so crazy that a $10 rubber mat from Walmart would have solved this.
2: I also have a fear of something happening in the shower, because then, like, so if she fell and broke her back in the shower, like, she's got to yell for help and she's buck naked. Somebody's got to come in and help her. And she's... And then, like, what if nobody hears for a little while and then the hot water runs out and then you're just in the cold water?
0: You'll find a way to move.
2: Yeah.
0: But that is crazy. That, can you imagine fire EMT having to come in and you're like,
2: yeah,
0: hey, can somebody put a towel on me? Just
2: can you wash the conditioner out of my hair?
0: Yeah.

0: That's Rare of Breed here on the Z. And tonight, taking your calls, random fluke injuries you can't explain.
1: I hugged my best friend and tore my ACL, LCL, and meniscus.
2: These are not funny. These are not funny.
3: No, that's funny. Nope, that's funny. Because a hug is all upper body. How do you tear your knee apart when you're hugging somebody?
0: Oh, she didn't just tear one. Like, she hit all of them.

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1: The A-Lady
0: has mad skills.
1: But the only skill you need is from the Z.
2: Get it now.
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0: Good choice.
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Connor Price on the Z. We have a prayer line that's always open. If you need prayer, you can reach out to the Z Care line at 877-443-CARE. And we're going to spend a moment in God's Word coming up here in just about 12 minutes. Manifest right here on the Z.

back watching my mansion burn to ash. Why?

the Z, and I had a bit of God's word earlier this morning that stopped me. It's one that really stopped me in my tracks earlier today. Humble yourselves, therefore, under God's mighty hand, that he may lift you up in due time. Cast all your anxiety on him, because he cares for you. This can be found in 1 Peter chapter 5. And there's so much to unpack. First of all, just living our lives humble, allowing God to lift us up, not us lifting ourselves up. It's absolute reliance upon God. That's the posture we're supposed to be living in. Reliance upon God, allowing him to lift us up. And then just that line that he gives us an invitation to cast our anxiety upon him. And I'm telling you, if you're like me, you have to do this many times throughout the day. This isn't just a do it in the morning, because the anxiety can come up at any given moment throughout the day. And God gives us an offer. Bring it to me. Let me handle it. Anxiety is basically forecasting the future with a bad outcome. And that is not the way God wants us to live. So he says, give it to me, cast it upon me. And then that next line is, if you're wondering if he cares for you, he says it right here. Give him your anxiety, because he cares for you and he cares for me. God, we worship you today. We humble ourselves under your mighty hand, God. It's you who lift us up. So right now, wherever we are, God, we lift up any anxieties, any worries about the future, any worries about the past, and we surrender it to you. You can handle it. You can take it. Any of these fears, worries, anxieties, they are not too big for you. Let us open our hands and just simply release these things that are trying to steal precious moments that you've given us. A moment to be alive, to be awake, to be experiencing life today, to be helping people, to be loving others, to be being loved by you. These are the moments that we lose when we let our attention go to anxiety. So God, we release it all to you. And we thank you that the God who made the heavens cares for us. God, you are so good to us. We thank you for your unfailing love. And we pray in Jesus' name.

0: Jeremy Camp's revival right there on the Z. I am JR. We're going to get back to some more of your calls, random injuries you've had. I do want to remind you, the Z has an app you can download for free and take us on the go. 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Lecrae right here. 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
1: It's a paradise and it calls my name, but I can't keep taking holidays.
2: It's a paradox. He can